0: Maori, this is Radio Kiribati News with me, Demetana Mone Simeon Tatero. The Kiribati Australia's Skills for Employment Partnership has officially concluded its 10-year partnership with the Kiribati Institute of Technology, KIT, marking the end of a decade of support for technical and vocational education in Kiribati. KIT says the partnership has helped countless Kiribati students achieve their career goals through quality education and industry-focused skills training. The institute says the collaboration has produced graduates who have secured meaningful employment while strengthening Kiribati's skilled workforce and contributing to national development. KIT also acknowledged the dedication of its lecturers and support staff whose professionalism and commitment ensure the successful delivery of training programs throughout the partnership. Speaking at the closing ceremony, KIT officer in charge, Rokopes Tiaro, expressed sincere appreciation to the Australian people and the Australian government for their continued support over the past 10 years. Representing the Australian High Commission, Deputy Head of Mission Melissa Stadzo reflected on the significance of the partnership and reaffirmed Australia's ongoing commitment to support skills development in Kiribati. The Systematic Observations Financing Facility, or SOF, Kiribati investment project implemented by the Kiribati Meteorological Service, KMS, under the Office of the President, has successfully completed a week-long mission to Butaritari Island. The mission involved officers from the Airport Kiribati Authority, land surveyors, and a local Jitsi consultant. KMS says the team met with the island council, community leaders, women, men, youth, and persons with disability to introduce the project, strengthen partnerships, and encourage inclusive community participation. The team also highlighted the vital role of the Kiribati Meteorological Service in weather observations and data collection, emphasizing the importance of reliable weather information in promoting community safety and informed decision-making. KMS has thanked the people of Butaritari for their warm hospitality, active participation, and continued support. The Ministry of Foreign Affairs and Trade has received Mr. Kwang Jo-Ku, Sub-Regional Coordinator for the Pacific Islands and Country Representative of the Food and Agriculture Organization, FAO, together with Ms. Eva Nagvi, Chief of the Mission of the International Organization for Migration, or IOM. During a meeting held on Tuesday, 21st of July 2026, both officials formally presented their letters of appointment to the ministry's officer in charge, Director Ms. Royce Kirata. And on our Pacific News, Tuvalu has arrested a Chinese tuna longliner after using a patrol vessel provided by the Marine Conservation Organization Sea Shepherd International. On the evening of the 9th of July, maritime officers from the Tuvalu Police Force detected suspicious activity from a fishing vessel operating within Tuvalu's waters. Officers then boarded Sea Shepherd's vessel, the Alankai, to investigate. According to the Sea Shepherd, police discovered crew members aboard the Lu Rong Yuan Yu allegedly discarding illegally caught shark fins into the sea while stockpiling tuna and keeping minimal fishing records. Experts say the arrangement in which a developing nation works with a non-government organization to support maritime law enforcement is uncommon. However, Sea Shepherd says the model has proven successful and hopes to expand it across the Pacific. Recent overseas visits by Solomon Islands leaders have provided little indication of whether the country is strengthening ties with China or Western partners. Prime Minister Matthew Wale concluded a visit to Washington, D.C. this week following Foreign Minister Rick Hoenipela's visit to Beijing last week. During his visit, Hoenipela met with China's Foreign Minister Wang Yi, while Prime Minister Wale met with United States Deputy Secretary of State Christopher Landau. China and the Solomon Islands also signed an agreement establishing a framework for negotiations aimed at expanding trade and encouraging greater Chinese investment in the country. And finally, in the news, Papua New Guinea weightlifter Morea Baru has become the first Pacific Island athlete to win a medal at the 2026 Commonwealth Games in Glasgow. The 36-year-old claimed bronze in the men's 65-kilogram division after lifting a combined total of 282 kilograms, including 125 kilograms in the snatch and 157 kilograms in the clean and jerk. The achievement marks Baru's fourth Commonwealth Games medal, adding to two previous silver medals and another bronze. And that ends the news here on Radio Kiribati.
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Maori, this is Radio Kiribati News with me, Demetanamone Simeon Tatiru. The Kiribati Australia's Skills for Employment Partnership has officially concluded its 10-year partnership with the Kiribati Institute of Technology, KIT, marking the end of a decade of support for technical and vocational education in Kiribati. KIT says the partnership has helped countless Kiribati students achieve their career goals through quality education and industry-focused skills training. The institute says the collaboration has produced graduates who have secured meaningful employment while strengthening Kiribati's skilled workforce and contributing to national development. KIT also acknowledged the dedication of its lecturers and support staff whose professionalism and commitment ensure the successful delivery of training programs throughout the partnership. Speaking at the closing ceremony, KIT officer in charge, Rokopes Diaro, expressed sincere appreciation to the Australian people and the Australian government for their continued support over the past 10 years. Representing the Australian High Commission, Deputy Head of Mission Melissa Stadzo reflected on the significance of the partnership and reaffirmed Australia's ongoing commitment to support skills development in Kiribati. The Systematic Observations Financing Facility, or SOF, Kiribati investment project implemented by the Kiribati Meteorological Service, KMS, under the Office of the President, has successfully completed a week-long mission to Butaritari Island. The mission involved officers from the Airport Kiribati Authority, land surveyors, and a local JETSI consultant. KMS says the team met with the island council, community leaders, women, men, youth, and persons with disability to introduce the project, strengthen partnerships, and encourage inclusive community participation. The team also highlighted the vital role of the Kiribati Meteorological Service in weather observations and data collection, emphasizing the importance of reliable weather information in promoting community safety and informed decision-making. KMS has thanked the people of Butaritari for their warm hospitality, active participation, and continued support. The Ministry of Foreign Affairs and Trade has received Mr. Kwang Shou-Ku, a sub-regional coordinator for the Pacific Islands and country representatives of the Food and Agriculture Organization, FAO, together with Ms. Eva Nagvi, chief of the mission of the International Organization for Migration, or IOM. During a meeting held on Tuesday, 21st of July 2026, both officials formally presented their letters of appointment to the ministry's officer in charge, Director Ms. Royce Kirata. And on our Pacific News, Tuvalu has arrested a Chinese tuna longliner after using a patrol vessel provided by the Marine Conservation Organization Sea Shepherd International. On the evening of the 9th of July, maritime officers from the Tuvalu Police Force detected suspicious activity from a fishing vessel operating within Tuvalu's waters. Officers then boarded Sea Shepherd's vessel, the Alankai, to investigate. According to the Sea Shepherd, police discovered crew members aboard the Lu Rong Yuan Yu allegedly discarding illegally caught shark fins into the sea while stockpiling tuna and keeping minimal fishing records. Experts say the arrangement in which a developing nation works with a non-government organization to support maritime law enforcement is uncommon. However, Sea Shepherd says the model has proven successful and hopes to expand it across the Pacific. Recent overseas visits by Solomon Islands leaders have provided little indication of whether the country is strengthening ties with China or Western partners. Prime Minister Matthew Wale concluded a visit to Washington, D.C. this week following Foreign Minister Rick Hoenipela's visit to Beijing last week. During his visit, Hoenipela met with China's Foreign Minister Wang Yi, while Prime Minister Wale met with United States Deputy Secretary of State Christopher Landau.
China and the Solomon Islands also signed an agreement establishing a framework for negotiations aimed at expanding trade and encouraging greater Chinese investment in the country. And finally, in the news, Papua New Guinea weightlifter Morea Baru has become the first Pacific Island athlete to win a medal at the 2026 Commonwealth Games in Glasgow. The 36-year-old claimed bronze in the men's 65-kilogram division after lifting a combined total of 282 kilograms, including 125 kilograms in the snatch and 157 kilograms in the clean and jerk. The achievement marks Baru's fourth Commonwealth Games medal, adding to two previous silver medals and another bronze. And that ends the news here on Radio Kiribati.

It's Words, and that's sung by one of the group, Boyzone, is one of the Ireland's most successful pop groups formed in the 1993. And that song, it's dedicated. It's a beautiful love song that reminds us that sometimes our feelings are so deep that words are not enough to express them, whether you're thinking of your partner, your love, or someone special. And you still listen to Radio Māori FM 89.9. It's now 16 minutes past 6 local time. And you'll be continue on with more music selections that will be make your night going well tonight. And coming up next by the Dixie Jicks with a number so hard.

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It's now 6:30 p.m. And a very good evening once again, everyone, and welcome back to Melody FM 89.9, broadcasting live from our studio. We hope you're having a wonderful evening. Stay with us for the next hour as we bring you great music to brighten your night and keep you entertained. We'll be with you until 7 o'clock this evening when we wrap up tonight of our English program. So sit back, relax, and enjoy the music with us here on Melody FM 89.9.

I'm Gonna Catch Ya, and that's sung by Shania Twain. And you still listen to Māori FM 89.9. It's now coming up to 7 o'clock, or it's now 17 more minutes to 7 local time. And before we continue on with more music entertainment for this evening, here is the latest weather forecast for this evening. First, with the Kirsty Wind Advisory.

part of the Kiribati Group and Barnaba. Today's weather forecast for the Kiribati Group and Barnaba: gentle to moderate westerly to southwesterly winds of 6 to 15 knots, fresh at times, moderate to rough seas. For Makin and Butaritari tonight, cloudy with brief showers and moderate at times late tonight. And tomorrow partly cloudy with isolated brief showers. For Merakeya, Bayang, Tarawan, Mayana, tonight cloudy with isolated light to moderate showers and heavy at times. Tomorrow partly cloudy with isolated light showers. For Kuria, Ranuka, and Apememe, tonight partly cloudy with isolated light showers. And tomorrow partly cloudy with isolated brief showers. For Nonos, Tabitawea, Peru, and Nikunau, tonight cloudy with isolated brief showers and moderate at times. Tomorrow partly cloudy with isolated brief showers. For Onoto, Atamena, Narore, tonight cloudy with isolated light showers. Tomorrow cloudy periods. For Barnaba, tonight cloudy with brief showers and tomorrow cloudy periods. And the moon phase, 2 days before the full moon. The tide predictions: the high and low tides for Kiribati Group and Barnaba. The low tide will be expected late this evening at 9 minutes past 10 this evening, and it will be 1.06 meters. So the high tide will be at 28 minutes past 4 this early in the morning, and the high tide will be 2.58 meters would be expected. The next low tide for Kiribati Group and Barnaba will be tomorrow morning, or late tomorrow morning at 11 minutes to 11 a.m. The low tide will be 0.92 meters. And that's the latest weather forecast for Kiribati Group and Barnaba. And this is for the Lion Phoenix Group. First, with the Icasti Winds Advisory number 4. Icasti Winds Advisory is now in force for the Northern Lion and Phoenix Group, especially in areas affected by convective clouds. The public is advised again to take precautions to reduce possible threats. And the Northern Lion Islands and Phoenix weather forecast issued at 10 minutes past 4 this evening, this afternoon, Tuesday, the 28th of July, and valid until 6 a.m. tomorrow morning. Situation: the Intertropical Convergence Zone, or the ITCZ, together with associated cloud bands from a trough of low pressure north of the Northern Lion Islands, continues to affect most part of the region. Meanwhile, another trough of low pressure over the Phoenix Group is slow moving westward, continuing to affect the group. The Northern Lion Islands, light to moderate southeasterly to easterly winds of 4 to 10 knots, fresh at times, slight to moderate seas. Washington, tonight cloudy with light showers and heavy at times, with isolated few thunderstorms. Tomorrow cloudy with light showers and heavy at times. Fanning, tonight cloudy with light showers and heavy at times. Tomorrow cloudy with light to moderate and heavy at times. Christmas Island, tonight cloudy with brief showers and heavy at times with isolated few thunderstorm. And tomorrow cloudy with light to moderate showers. Canton Island, light to moderate northwesterly to northeasterly winds of 1 to 11 knots, slight to moderate seas. Tonight cloudy with light showers and heavy at times with isolated few thunderstorms. Tomorrow cloudy with light showers and heavy at times. The moon phase, 2 days before the full moon. And the tide predictions for Christmas and Canton Island: the low tide will be at 29 minutes to 11 late tonight, Christmas time, and the low tide will be 0.42 meters. The high tide will be early in the morning, 26 minutes past 4, with a height of 0.92 meters. The next low tide will be at 7 minutes to 10 tomorrow morning with a height of 0.5.

or 7 meters. And the tide prediction for Canton Island? It's been high tide at 6 o'clock this evening, and it's been reached 1.47 meters in Canton Island. So the low tide will be at 5 minutes past 12 this midnight, with a height of 0.65 meters. The next high tide will be at 23 minutes past 6 tomorrow morning, with a height of 1.55 meters will be expected. And that's the latest weather forecast for both the Gidibus Group and Barnaba, together with a Line and Phoenix Group weather forecast received from the Gidibus Meteorological Office in Beso. And it's now 11 minutes to 7, and let's continue on with more music entertainment a few more times until 7 o'clock that we end of our evening transmission. So this coming up by Alan Jackson, Gone Country.

Love at First Sight, and that's sung by The Blue. And that's Princess Sua time on Melody FM 89.9. It's now 7 o'clock local time. And this is where we hand off our English, one hour English program for this evening. Thank you again for your time being with us, and hope you enjoy your night with your music entertainment helping selected for you. 我本地没到我那关班安 ,Melody FM 89.9, 到我那软件的 Minister 们叫我一说没那么大班的关我没耶是能到软件的我那那关我那个大力给那关没那么多啊给啊到软件的我那么大力给你到了没耶给没但是我那啊我那里不给你对但我问啊看我那关我那关我那关我那关我那关我那关我那关我那关我那关我那关我那关我那关我那关我那关我那关我那关我那关我那关我那关我那关我那关我那关我那关我那关我那关我那关我那关我那关我那关我那关我那关我那关我那关我那关我那关我那关我那关我那关我那关我那关我那关我那关我那关我那关我那关我那关我那关我那关我那关我那关我那关我那关我那关我那关我那关我那关我那关我那关我那关我那关我那关我那关我那关我那关我那关我那关我那关我那关我那关我那关我那关我那关我那关我那关我那关我那关我那关我那关我那关我那关我那关我那关我那关我那关我那关我那关我那关我那关我那关我那关我那关我那关我那关我那关我那关我那关我那关我那关我那关我那关我那关我那关我那关我那关我那关我那关我那关我那关我那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
1: 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Yon, Mary FM 89.9. 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Dayton noram. Good morning, Kiribes. A warm welcome to everyone tuning in to Mary FM 89.9, broadcasting live from our studio here in Baidiki, Tarawa. It's a beautiful new day, and we hope you're feeling refreshed and ready to make the most of it. Whether you are on your way to work, school, the office, the sea, or taking care of your family's daily activities, we wish you a safe, productive, and successful day. Remember, every morning is a fresh opportunity to begin again. Start your day with a smile, be kind to one another, and keep a positive attitude. A small act of kindness can brighten someone's day. So stay with us on Mel FM 89.9 as we bring you your favorite music, local updates, community announcements, and more great entertainment throughout the morning. From all of us here on Maori FM 89.9, have a wonderful Wednesday today. Stay safe and enjoy the rest of your morning. 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Ladies and gentlemen, before we move on to today's weather report, we'd like to let you know that we're still waiting to receive the latest official weather update from our local Meteorological Service. 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Thank you for your patience and understanding. Please stay tuned, and we'll broadcast the official weather forecast as soon as we receive it. In the meantime, let's continue with more great music and today's program here on Maori FM 89.9. 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
3: 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The stakeholder and community engagement task force men the POV. Dona gini ana projects aikatinua. Aikat the South Tarawa water supply project, the South Tarawa renewable energy project, or the South Tarawa sanitation project. Arakawara iyo ana puputo yon. And the services the POB met and a project I can.
4: 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I hear what he did. 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

0: Noted. 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A year in Evan and a case, and a capona.
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0: By air can the Kivin, Akawarigan on the U. Tio 7, I will put the female well upon and kai. Upon Pona Roy, Wabuan may be merwell. Go what a man. The motto E 14 at the Bubu to the female well. ZTE 835. The Bubuan may be merwell upon and kai. Go what an epic man. The Nubia V 70 at Wabu to Tara upon and kai. Upon Roy, Pun Wabuan may be merwell. The Nubia TV 80 Max. Wabu to be merwell upon and kai. Upon Roy may minor. 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